0: it on.
1: Are you recording that?
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0: 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It is so big.
1: 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Música y entretenimiento. Todo está aquí.
0: But, you know, who understands those rap guys? They only talk to her because she looks like a total prostitute, okay? I mean, her butt. It's just so